1079 VGS. Some once popular baby names are now barely being used, so they're on the risk of extinction. I'll tell you what names are on this list in four songs.

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5: 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Road closures in Las Vegas include nightly I-15 lane restrictions and 215 beltway closures for construction, impacting travel near the Strip and airport. 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
2: 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Road closures in Las Vegas include nightly I-15 lane restrictions and 215 beltway closures for construction, impacting travel near the Strip and airport. 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

107.9 VGS. The ACM Awards are Sunday, and you may see some artists break some records this year. Chris Stapleton could surpass George Strait for the most wins for a male artist. Luke Combs could earn the Triple Crown. Miranda Lambert could extend her Song of the Year record. And Lainey Wilson could become the first female to win Entertainer of the Year 3 years in a row.

It's 107.9 VGS, your home for the 90s to now. My name is KC, and I'm out of here for the rest of the week. I am headed to Cincinnati for a extended weekend to enjoy a wedding. So enjoy the rest of your week. Thank you so much for listening. Have a great weekend, and I will see you back here Monday at 3. 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

0: you know what I mean?
1: Like on the box.
2: Like on the box of the TV. Yeah.
0: On the box of the TV. And you know, when it's like, it shows like the home screen of what a preview would be.
2: Yeah.
0: She's like a part of the preview. And so she's saying, it was used without her permission.
2: Right.
0: And
2: you got to hit Dua Lipa up.
0: Yeah.
3: So I read into this because I'm interested in the other side of it, which is that Samsung saying, no. We got the approval from the third party production company we utilized. And Dua's like, well, we never authorized Samsung. So now it's a bigger conversation. This is where I get scared because I own a production company.
2: Welcome back, Little Litigator.
3: Where people sign releases all the time. So I find it very believable that Dua or her team signed a release with a production company. And now, and only now, because they're realizing that was then basically sold off or a subcontractor for Samsung.
2: Yeah. Uh-huh.
3: That she's like, whoa, hang on.
2: Yeah.
3: Like, people are doing Taylor Swift takeovers and bar hops all the time.
2: Right.
3: Taylor's not going after them. But if Samsung used Taylor Swift's image,
2: well, that's just a bigger pull of money.
3: My point is that I don't know. Maybe I'm feeling some type of way because I have worked with celebrities and gotten releases, and then they try to like flip the script on you when they realize this might be used more regionally, or internationally. But also, that's written into the contract.
2: See, I try to just avoid all of that. I've been using AI to be Eric Zachary on Cameo on the side.
3: How much money you make? 3 cents?
2: I can't. I, people are loving you, man. I got to be honest. Yeah.
3: What do you got me doing?
2: Just whatever they want me to talk about. You know, a proposal. You know, people are saying, hey, you got served by not a proxy server. Yeah. Whatever they tell me to, you know, that's how Cameo works.
3: I don't like that at all. I also know the guy that owns Cameo, so I'm going to have to have a conversation with Stephen Galantis. All right. Anyway, Dua Lipa is claiming Samsung user likeness. Samsung saying, no. We got permission through our third friend. And now it's going to court. $15 million. Who's it going to go to?
2: Ooh.
3: Another bombshell is into the villa. XYZ with their Zachary, your XYZ ENT Entertainment Report, all brought to you by Eggland's Best.
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3: You deserve a break, you know, to get away from it all.
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0: Imagine jetting off to Jamaica.
3: Say it.
0: Jamaica.
3: Yeah, Audrey. Yeah. Jamaica. It's beaches, it's mountains, lively, yet laid back. It's luxurious and adventurous, and it's a vibe. It's a vacation.
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9: 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Road closures in Las Vegas include nightly I-15 lane restrictions and 215 beltway closures for construction, impacting travel near the Strip and airport. 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

0: 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I guess Fourth Wing's a really popular book series.
1: Boy, is it.
0: I am learning about this in real time, but I know Jordan's fiance loves it.
1: Yeah, yeah.
0: I know some other... it's like it's romance meets like fantasy.
1: Game of Thrones.
0: Yeah, and, yeah. And dragons, right? Yes, the whole concept is like you're going to a very war-driven dragon college or I don't...
1: Right, right. But it's also, it's low-key, very horny.
0: Okay.
2: I was going to say, is it similar to like A Court of Thorns and Roses?
1: Yes, yes.
0: Okay. Every girl that I know that like posts about like loving like the Renaissance Fair has posted about this book series.
1: Yeah.
2: Yes.
0: Michael B. Jordan has announced that he will be executive producing a new TV adaptation. Unclear if he'll be in it or not, but people are speculating.
1: Well, I'm getting divorced. That was it. Let's lock it up.
0: I think you're getting divorced with. Like, I don't know that you're getting to make that decision.
1: Yes. No, I'm out. If Michael B. Jordan's doing Fourth Wing, there's no reason for me to be here anymore.
0: Yeah,
1: so.
0: I mean, my top comment, which I love, is that, you know, he's the GOAT. This is why he has 6 championship rings. It's a nod to Michael Jordan,
1: yes,
0: basketball player. Yep. But, yeah, Michael B. Jordan, Fourth Wing, coming soon.

0: XYZ with their exactly. Mom's hot take is coming up on the way. My mom joining the show to provide, honestly, just updates on her life.
1: Everybody's life my age.
0: Everybody's life your age.
2: You've got them on. You got
1: to bring them on, people. I'll talk about them. Yep, okay. Absolutely.
0: Okay. Specifically, you're taking a hip hop dance class.
1: Yes, I started taking. I'm a dancer at heart. I mean, I haven't done it for a very long time, but I love the art of dance. Okay. So I sought out a
0: trapeze
1: dance
0: artist at heart. What does that
2: right,
0: mean?
2: Right, exactly.
0: Just name things that you're. Then I mean, you are a dancer, but you're kind of selling yourself short.
1: Well,
0: I feel like.
1: You may know Jordan is quizzing me about is it a legit dance class? So we're going to talk about that.
0: I think he has very legitimate concerns.
1: Exactly.
0: Yeah.
1: Mm-hmm.
0: Yeah. All right. My mom's taking a hip hop dance class, and we won't name your exact age unless you want to share it. But you're over 50.
1: Over 60.
0: Well, I want to be the one to volunteer the information, and it's a class that otherwise is taken by teens. And my mom's like, "Let me jump in. Let me get my hip and hop it on."
2: I hated that, but
1: hip to the hop to the hip and hip
2: hop. I hate this too.
0: That's not how that goes. 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
4: Got it.
3: Okay. Thanks. All right. Mom, you're taking a hip-hop class with youths.
4: Well, it started as an adult jazz class. Nobody joined that class. So they're
3: like, hey, come to the Cardi B side.
4: So they're like, let's do adult hip-hop. You'll like it.
3: It's a dance class, I should clarify. She's not learning to rap.
4: No, it's in a studio. It's a legit studio. And so Jordan's an excellent hip-hop dancer as well, but, I'm not.
3: Are you a specialized hip-hop dancer, Jordan? Or is my mom just alluding to the fact that you're black?
5: Yeah, I was just going to say, I'm black. I grew up black.
4: Oh my gosh, stop.
5: That is very commonplace in the black community.
4: Stop. Anyways, I've been taking this for a while, and we've been adding on sections to different parts of songs. I couldn't remember the exact song that we did last night or Monday night.
3: Last night was Tuesday, but okay. You were saying you were dancing to what group?
4: OTS.
5: If you look this up in your own time, she wasn't dancing to OTS.
3: So if you're in your car and you're like, does she mean BTS? We asked that question.
4: No, it's not BTS.
3: Okay. No, but it's not OTS either.
5: It's not OTS.
4: It's three letters, and I know there's an O in there, and they cover...
3: DMX.
5: SWV.
4: And they cover a Michael Jackson.
3: NWA.
5: Hold on. Did they cover a Michael Jackson song?
4: No, it's kind of bedded under.
5: Or were you listening to PYT?
4: No. It's kind of bedded under. And then it's like hip to hip.
5: Just stop doing whatever you're about to do.
3: Yeah, it's getting very racist. Just don't do that.
5: Okay. So here's my issue. I asked if you've done like specific dance moves that have names that people know. Now, we started very surface level, like Soulja Boy's Crank That,
3: or the Dougie, or the Running Man.
5: Any of these things, Chicken Head. Like, none of these things have come up in your hip hop.
3: What's a Chicken Head?
5: Google it in your own time.
3: Mom,
5: you said
4: no. I said I knew how to do the crank.
5: Right. The crank that Soulja Boy.
4: Crank that Soulja Boy.
5: It doesn't really go like that, but
3: that's what that's called.
5: Yes, that is.
3: I didn't know that was called the chicken head.
5: That's the chicken head. Anyway,
3: it doesn't look like a chicken.
5: Okay, that's not. But I'll give you the backstory a different time.
3: Okay.
5: But to my point, Mom, you're not doing anything that is relatively hip hop. It reminds me of that one woman's 80s video, like, this is hip-hop.
3: Yeah.
5: This is not hip-hop, you know? Yeah. So I think you're getting scammed.
3: Very daring dance crew, for
5: yes,
3: sure.
5: Yes, yeah, okay.
4: All right, I've invited you to the dance class, Jordan, and I want you to meet the instructor, who is very hip, she's very hop, and she's 30. I don't care about anything.
3: No, we're done.
5: Okay.
3: You can't say anything funnier than that.
4: I'm going to put it on video.
3: All right, please.
4: Next week when we dance it, I'm going to have her like put it on video and record it, and then we can put it on Mom's Hot Take.
3: Mom's Hot Takes, all brought to you by T-Mobile. 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

0: So we have a U-Haul because we're moving between studios, and it's like a close enough move that it doesn't really warrant us using a service.
1: Sure.
0: We also don't have that much stuff.
1: Yeah.
0: But we needed a U-Haul, right?
2: Yeah.
0: And Audrey mentioned, first of all, I've never seen Audrey drive a vehicle, period.
1: Right, no, right.
2: Because I wasn't allowed to drive the van when we were in Florida.
0: Well, how many times did you fail your driver's test?
2: Damn. That's irrelevant.
0: No, it was like over three, right? Four times. Okay. Four times that she failed her driver's test.
1: Yeah.
0: So Jordan said, hey, we got a U-Haul reservation. Let's pop you into the 10-footer.
1: I put Audrey as one of the designated drivers. In the event that anything happened, it was insured. Yeah. So
0: yesterday you had her drive
1: the truck. I had her drive the truck.
0: How'd it go?
2: It went really well, I think. I think I did a really good job.
1: Yeah. Okay.
2: I felt so powerful.
1: She did. She kind of went white Bronco. Yeah. When Eric is behind the wheel of my
0: girlfriend's Bronco that I tried.
2: It was really wonderful. I very much enjoyed it.
0: I think my favorite part right now is Jordan realizing that he forgot that she failed her driver's test four times.
1: Yeah, I had no idea. But I mean, the way she was voicing things out loud in real time, I was like, Audrey, please just focus on the road.
0: Turn the English.
2: I actually couldn't figure out how to put the car in drive.
0: That's hard.

0: So we're moving studios. With that comes a U-Haul truck. With the U-Haul truck comes our ability to test Audrey's driving capabilities.
1: That's correct.
2: Incredible.
0: Well, I've never seen you drive a car. I remember when you first joined the show, you let it slip that you failed your driver's exam 4 times.
2: I think I passed on the 4th time. I think I failed 3 times. The only reason I know I didn't fail on the 3rd time was because she went 3rd time's the charm.
0: Significant, and you failed the 3rd time. Ugh. Anyway, the point being, Jordan was like, hey, not only is this a good time to test your driving ability, let's throw you in the 10-foot box truck.
1: That's right. Here's a little bit of her driving said box truck.
3: Oh man, so much power.
0: Were you singing Sesame Street style?
1: Yes. Yes, she was.
2: I wasn't trying to at all.
1: It was a lot of like competing. Audrey's having fun. Audrey's angry and drunk with power. I kept having to tell her, like, you don't have to go around them. You're in a big truck. People will go around you.
2: Well, yeah.
0: Yeah, I think. It's a little kettle calling the pot black, Jordan, because you were driving the U-Haul this morning and you were blaring the horn.
1: I wasn't blaring any horns.
0: You were yelling at Subarus.
1: Look, the Subaru needed to fall in line with the laws of traffic.
2: Fall in line!
1: When the light is green,
0: sound like me?
1: When the light is green, right? You go.
0: I'm on your side.
2: Into a monster,
0: I'm on your side, Jordan, but coming from the guy who always yells at me for how I drive and navigate the city.
1: Okay, all right.
0: I just feel like we're on the same side here.
2: Look, I was only yelling at pedestrians and bikers.
1: I don't think that helps your case
0: at
1: all.
0: That's all I honk at. Like, what are you talking about?
1: Okay, Eric, the second the light turns green, you're at like the Kentucky Derby. If somebody doesn't go, you're honking. I give like a 2 second
0: starting horn.
1: Let them get to the, you know, acknowledge the green light. If it's longer than 2 seconds, I'm giving a little tap. I'm not laying on horns. I'm just trying to, you know.
0: I do the 1 Mississippi, 2 Mississippi rule, but it's the speed at which
2: one
0: I
2: Mississippi,
0: speak.
2: 1 Mississippi, 2 Mississippi.
1: Yeah, exactly.
0: Yeah. And then I am blaring the horn.
1: Yes.
0: So they move.
1: Yeah. Right. I'm not doing all that.
0: And don't you dare try to brake check me because I honked at you, because I've honked at cops who wait too long at the light.
1: See, that's. Well, I gotta be honest with you. That's white privilege.
2: Okay.
1: Yes. That's something I would never do.
0: If you are a police officer and you do not have your emergency lights on and you are checking your phone clearly and you did not go through the intersection when it turns green, I'll give you an extra 3 seconds because you're a cop, but I will still double tap the horn.
1: No one is above the law on Eric Zachary's watch.
0: Arrest me for alerting him that he should abide by the traffic laws in which he's enlisted to protect and enforce?
2: Stranger things have happened, Eric.
1: Things I would never think about doing. That's just a bold thing to do. We're not doing that over here.
0: It's XYZ with Eric Zachary. You deserve a break, you know, to get away from it all.
1: And XYZ is giving you the chance to win.
2: Imagine jetting off to Jamaica.
0: Say it.
2: Jamaica.
0: Yeah, Audrey. Yeah. Jamaica. It's beaches, it's mountains, lively, yet laid back. It's luxurious and adventurous, and it's a vibe. It's a vacation.
1: A worry-free destination.
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0: We've been talking about us moving studios on the show, XYZ with Eric Zachary. We're moving from our first brick and mortar studio, which was a big,
1: big push for us.
0: Big kid moment for us. We spent two wonderful years there. We did kind of inherited a very cool space.
1: Yes. Like, yes, yeah. We did.
0: We did some stuff to it, but it already had like a stage and it was very gallery-esque.
1: Yep.
0: This is a new space for us, which we love, but it was build zero.
2: Like, bare bones.
0: I don't know how to describe. Like, I'm still kind of like,
1: starting from square one.
0: There is a construction crew on the other side of the wall of us right now. Like, building out things for us. So with that comes us also needing to fill a lot more space. This is a bigger place for us. There's multiple studios, so we need furniture.
1: Yes.
0: And I don't know about you guys, but radio's not doing...
1: paying the big bucks?
0: Doing TV numbers. So we are on Facebook Marketplace looking for furniture. And I realized that I forgot how much of a haggler I am.
1: Yeah.
0: I mean, in my olden days now, I mostly just buy things from Amazon.
1: Right.
0: But like, I learned to haggle in Chinese street markets.
1: You love a deal, dude. You love a deal.
0: And this is not an exaggeration before someone's like, I can't believe you just said that. No, when I was nine, my parents took me to Hong Kong.
1: Sure.
0: And I learned how to haggle at street markets.
1: Okay.
0: Specifically the Jade Night Market.
1: I don't know what that means.
0: I'll tell you about it and my experience and how you too can haggle on Facebook Marketplace.
1: Oh my God.
0: For the low price of $4.99. That's coming up next.

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32: 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Like, you don't
34: get deals in the auctions
32: the same way like you used to.
33: You used to exclusively bid on eBay. Right. Now it's like, here's what I want.
34: I'll take it.
32: Or you can make an offer.
33: Right.
32: Like, I remember the days where like eBay wouldn't even let you set a minimum price. Right. You had to list it at zero.
33: Yeah.
32: And whatever it went for, it went for.
33: Yeah.
32: And that those days got exciting.
34: How does that work?
32: It's an auction?
34: Well, I don't know how that works online.
32: Like, you would, in real time, they would have a counter counting down, and you would place a bid.
34: Oh, yeah.
32: And then someone could outbid you.
33: You just have to watch.
32: Yeah. Right. I mean, I got, like, my first Xbox, which was heavily used and modded back in the day.
33: Yeah.
32: Like, I wasn't even a big gamer, but, like, someone, like, changed the lights on and all this stuff. And I was really excited. And I got a steal on that machine. I got it for, like, $90.
33: Oh, wow.
32: And I was thrilled. But, like, that thrill is gone. So now I find my thrill in Facebook Marketplace haggling.
33: Yeah, we were looking for a chair minutes ago.
32: Like an accent chair, right?
33: Yeah,
32: one of the studios, because we have a couple different sets here in our new space.
33: And yes.
32: We're like, oh, that would be a great chair. And she had it listed for $60.
33: Yeah.
32: And I was like, well, if you're going to list it for $60, I know you're going to take... She's texting us right now. you're going to take it for less.
33: Right, yeah. Right.
32: And I was like, can you do $50?
33: Yeah.
32: And she responded, let's do $55. It's already heavily undervalued, which I didn't like the sass on that back part. So I was like, all right, well, you let me know when you're ready to accept $50. And 20 seconds later, she's like, well, if you could pick it up today, then I'll take it. I'm like, and that's a win for Eric.
33: There you go.
32: I was close to being like, all right, well, with that attitude, would you take $40?
33: You should have. I'd love to see where it
34: goes. I just think it's hilarious as well, like how much people think their junk is worth.
32: Yeah.
34: You know what I mean? Because it's like,
32: I know you're just going to toss this if you don't sell it.
34: Well, it's like, what are you going to do if you don't sell it? Just throw it away, donate it.
32: I'm not trying to lowball anyone. Like, I'm trying to be respectful. I've sold things on these places too, but like, anytime you list the price, you know you're willing to accept less.
33: Right.
34: Yeah.
32: No sane person that lives in the real world is like, I'm listing this for $60. I'm going to get $60.
33: Right.
32: That's insane. Then list it for $70 if that's your low offer.
33: I would just not
34: I'm
33: go to Marketplace.
34: I'm realizing that I've been using Marketplace very poorly.
32: Do you just pay what people list?
34: Yeah.
33: Oh, my God.
34: I was like, sure.
33: You don't like haggle or bargain at all?
34: I mean, there was one time that I had to drive to go pick something up, and I was like, can you do it for like 10 bucks off? And she was like, yeah.
33: And you didn't feel alive when you won that battle?
34: No, I felt like it was a fair trade.
32: You're going to enroll in Eric's School of Haggling. We're an offshoot of Hogwarts.
33: You're like, yeah, I'm down. And he's like, yeah, it's going to be 50 bucks.
32: One time they tried to meet me in the middle and it upset me. And then I went higher when I was selling something. I was like, great, then I'll sell it for 85 or whatever the number was. And they paid it.
33: You're a monster.
32: Facebook Marketplace activities. Stay tuned if you want more advice. You deserve a break, you know, to get away from it all.
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1: Imagine jetting off to Jamaica.
32: Say it.
1: Jamaica.
32: Yeah, Audrey. Yeah. Jamaica. It's beaches, it's mountains, lively, yet laid back. It's luxurious and adventurous, and it's a vibe. It's a vacation.
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0: 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That is the site that I slaved over building. I learned coding.
1: Yes, you did.
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1: You did do that.
0: 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So even if you don't want to win a trip to Jamaica, just go check out the site.
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0: What are you watching on XYZ with Eric Zachary? What you've been into, binging, watching, enjoying? Jordan's been all over the world as of late. You went to Jamaica, and then you went from Jamaica to Portugal.
1: Yeah.
0: And now you're back. So a lot of time on an airplane.
1: Yes.
0: Did you watch anything during that time?
1: On the airplane, I didn't watch much, but I did just binge Widow's Bay.
0: Widow's Bay.
1: On Apple TV.
0: That was going to be mine. All right. We'll talk about it.
1: We'll talk about it together. Yeah.
0: Audrey, what do you have? What have you been watching?
2: I finally made it to the second episode of Beef. So Beef 2 Part 2. Okay.
1: Yeah.
2: It was really good. I'm really excited for the next opportunity.
0: The Beef Union.
1: I love that you're watching Beef episode by episode, but it's like 2 weeks apart.
2: Well, yeah. Right. And then I'm also, what I did just binge is another, you know, disturbing Netflix documentary. The Keepers. It is about a nun who was murdered in a small town.
0: Uh-oh.
2: I think this happened in like the 70s or 80s maybe. But it's the children that went to the school that are now adults and like trying to
1: piece together what happened. Gotcha. Yeah. Okay. Where did you watch this?
2: It's on Netflix.
1: Netflix, got it.
2: It's really good. It's kind of a hard watch, so be warned. Okay. But it's really good.
0: All right. Well, Widow's Bay is it. There's a new episode today. I haven't watched it yet.
1: Oh, I have.
0: Oh, you have?
1: I've caught it.
0: You watched it last night. Uh-huh. Apple TV. I don't usually like scary stuff, and I wouldn't really call it scary, but there's definitely some jump scares in this thriller.
1: It's suspenseful as hell.
0: Yeah, but it's not like a suspenseful where there's not a payoff. Like, there are jump scares.
1: Yeah, yes, there are.
0: Be warned. Don't be like the guys on the radio said it wasn't that scary.
1: No, it's a little scary.
0: I watched episode 3 that has to do with the sea hag. Once you watch it, if you know, you know.
1: Yes.
0: And I was staying overnight at my girlfriend's apartment.
1: Yeah.
0: And she...
2: Teeth chattering, blanket pulled up over your nose.
0: She fell asleep for the episode. Okay. So I'm awake at like 2 a.m. on a weeknight.
1: Right.
0: Like just should not be awake.
1: Yeah.
0: I'm already like overtired watching this. I go to the bathroom. I check behind the shower curtain.
1: Oh, yeah.
0: The next morning, she's like, hey, did you take a shower last night? And I was like, no, why? She was why is the shower curtain open? I was like, because I was checking for the sea hag.
2: Nanya.
1: Which is right. Shut up, okay?
0: It doesn't help that she also sleeps with her mouth like.
1: And has sea hag vibes.
0: You look like the sea hag right now. Widow's Bay on Apple TV. Yeah, I guess we should probably tell you what it's about. Long story short, it's like a Nantucket or Martha's Vineyard, small Boston area.
1: Island.
0: Community, and they're trying to get tourism back to the island.
1: Right.
0: There's this old sailor's tale.
1: Everybody who lives on the island thinks the island is haunted. Yeah. The guy who is now the mayor who's trying to promote tourism is trying to go against that, and people keep telling him, don't do it. And then weirder stuff happens as the story goes along.
0: It starts happening to him.
1: Yes.
0: Widow's Bay on Apple TV. Highly recommend.
1: Oh, we're big Widow's Bay guys.
0: And then if you want to learn about dead nuns, Audrey, what was it?

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1: There's so many things that you can do that you just probably aren't even thinking about, nor doing at home, whether it's riding a horse on the beach, ziplining,
0: ATVing,
1: all you can eat sushi, which is not something you would think about in Jamaica, but the fish is fresh.
2: 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You can do it.
1: Yeah. 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
0: That was pretty good, Jordan.
1: Thank you.
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0: Jordan wants to talk about the old lady troll.
1: Okay, we are moving to a new studio, right?
0: Oh, this is what I was so privy to?
1: I don't know if you know about this, but while we were moving earlier in the day, there's a door on the first floor. We're not on the first floor. We got to take elevator stairs, blah, blah, blah. Not important.
2: Yeah.
1: On the first floor, there was a door that was shut, but there was a wire coming out of it and something was plugged in. And I was like, huh, that's weird. You don't have outlets in your own space, but we were moving, so I didn't want to think about it. Then I walked back a second time later in the day, and what I saw was so
0: wait, was this incredible. A phone that was charging in the lobby?
1: Oh, so you know.
0: I just saw a phone charging. Okay. I'm like, that's weird.
1: All right. Well, this is what I call a tease. I'm gonna tell you about it next.
0: Okay.

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0: XYZ with Derek Zachary. We're halfway through the week, and yes, we are. Feel like this has been the longest 2.5-3-day week that I've ever experienced. We're moving studios right now.
1: That is the bit right now.
0: It's not a bit. I wish it was a bit. We're learning more about, I think, not only our friends, each other, the business,
1: okay,
0: but like ourselves.
1: I think you're going through something totally different than what I'm going through.
0: I've seen you become a different person driving a U-Haul.
1: What do you mean?
0: You make fun of me regularly for my road rage.
1: Yeah, yeah.
0: And you have been on the horn on that U-Haul.
2: All right.
1: Now, I use a horn very, like, I'm a light tap horn guy because, like, I'm not trying to be rude. You just need to get in tune with the road.
0: What do you mean a light tap? Like, it either sounds doesn't.
1: Nope, that's wrong, Audrey. I do a one tap, boop, like, you lay on a horn.
2: So it's not nice. It's not like a beep, beep.
1: No. See,
0: is there a nice way to use a horn?
1: Yeah, my boop. It's like, hey, I'm not trying to be mean. I just need to let you know it's time to go.
0: I'm under the belief that the horn is there for a reason, so it should be utilized.
1: Yeah, you want to get angry.
0: And I don't get angry. I utilize it as a notification system, which is what it's meant for.
1: I don't think
0: XYZ with Eric Zachary is on.

0: Dua Lipa is suing Samsung.
1: Uh-oh.
0: Her team and her are claiming that Samsung's utilized her likeness far beyond approval, but also, like, they're even claiming that she never even gave approval in the first place. It's kind of a scary situation for people that work with celebrities.
1: Yes, it is.
0: AKA us. XYZ with Eric Zachary, your XYZ ENT Entertainment Report, all brought to you by Eggland's Best. Audrey.
2: She has filed a $15 million federal lawsuit in California against Samsung because they were selling TVs with a photo of her on the front, on like the, you know what I mean?
3: Like on the box.
1: Like on the box of the TV.
2: On the box of the TV. And you know, it's like, it shows like the home screen of like what a TV would be.
1: Yeah.
2: She's like a part of the preview. And so she's saying it was used without her permission.
1: Right.
2: And
1: you got to hit Dua Lipa up.
2: Yeah.
0: So I read into this because I'm interested in the other side of it, which is that Samsung saying, no, we got the approval from the third party production company we utilized. And Dua's like, well, we never authorized Samsung. So now it's a bigger conversation. This is where I get scared because I own a production company.
1: Welcome back, Little Litigator.
0: Where people sign releases all the time. So I find it very believable that Dua or her team signed a release with a production company. And now, and only now, because they're realizing that was then basically sold off or a subcontractor for Samsung.
1: Yeah. Uh-huh.
0: That she's like, whoa, hang on.
1: Yeah.
0: Like, people are doing Taylor Swift takeovers and bar hops all the time.
1: Right.
0: Taylor's not going after them. But if Samsung used Taylor Swift's image,
1: well, that's just a bigger pull of money.
0: My point is that I don't know. Maybe I'm feeling some type of way because I have worked with celebrities and gotten releases, and then they try to like flip the script on you when they realize this might be used more regionally, or internationally. But also, that's written into the contract.
1: See, I try to just avoid all of that. I've been using AI to be Eric Zachary on Cameo on the side.
0: How much money do you make? 3 cents?
1: I can't. People are loving you, man. I gotta be honest. Yeah.
0: What do you got me doing?
1: Just whatever they want me to talk about. You know, a promposal. You know, people are saying, hey, you got served by
0: server.
1: Yeah. Whatever they tell me to, you know, that's how Cameo works.
0: I don't like that at all. I also know the guy that owns Cameo, so I'm going to have to have a conversation with Stephen Galantis. All right. Anyway, Dua Lipa is claiming Samsung used her likeness. Samsung's saying, no, we got permission through our third friend. And now it's going to court. $15 million. Who's it going to go to?
1: Ooh.
0: Another bombshell is into the villa. XYZ with Eric Zachary, your XYZ ENT Entertainment Report, all brought to you by Eggland's Best.
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0: You deserve a break, you know, to get away from it all.
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0: Say it.
2: Jamaica.
0: Yeah, Audrey. Yeah. Jamaica. It's beaches, it's mountains, lively, yet laid back. It's luxurious and adventurous, and it's a vibe. It's a vacation.
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0: This is not a drill. One of your final days to win this trip to Jamaica.
1: Yes, your time is dwindling, you guys. Wow, Audrey, just
0: top of the game right there.
1: I'm sorry, I didn't know you were going to, I didn't know we had started.
0: I said we're going to talk about Jamaica.
1: I just didn't know we had started. Yeah. I loved Jamaica so much. We went down there to experience what you all could experience. Mm-hmm. I did so many things. I ate so much sushi. I swam in the ocean. So the water is incredibly clear. Yeah. I don't think that we've talked about that at all.
0: It's known for its, you know, its sand beaches and whatnot, but the water is very clear.
1: Seven Mile Beach. And I could see my toesies when the water was up to my belly button, okay? 4 day, 3 night, all inclusive vacation.
0: There you go.
1: $1,000 towards airfare. Yep. You are losing nothing by signing up.
0: But gaining everything.
1: Great
0: job, Audrey. XYZ content.

0: something I want to talk about.
1: So we have a U-Haul because we're moving between studios, and it's like a close enough move that it doesn't really warrant us using a service.
2: Sure.
1: We also don't have that much stuff.
2: Yeah.
1: But we needed a U-Haul, right?
3: Yeah.
1: And Audrey mentioned, first of all, I've never seen Audrey drive a vehicle, period.
2: Right, no, right.
3: Because I wasn't allowed to drive the van when we were in Florida.
1: Well, how many times did you fail your driver's test?
3: Damn. That's irrelevant.
1: It was like over three, right? Four times.
2: Okay.
1: Four times that she failed her driver's test.
2: Yeah.
1: So Jordan said, hey, we got a U-Haul reservation. Let's pop you into the 10-footer.
2: I put Audrey as one of the designated drivers in the event that anything happened. It was insured. Yeah. So
1: yesterday you had her drive
2: the truck. I had her drive the truck.
1: How'd it go?
3: It went really well, I think. I think I did a really good job.
2: Yeah. Okay.
3: I felt so powerful.
2: She did. She kind of went white Bronco. When Eric is behind the wheel of my
1: girlfriend's Bronco that I tried.
3: It was really wonderful. I very much enjoyed it.
1: I think my favorite part right now is Jordan realizing that he forgot that she failed her driver's test four times.
2: Yeah, I had no idea. But I mean, the way she was voicing things out loud in real time, I was like, Audrey, please just focus on the road.
1: Turn the English.
3: I actually couldn't figure out how to put the car in drive.
1: Bad start. Oh, man.

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27: 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With that comes a U-Haul truck. With the U-Haul truck comes our ability to test Audrey's driving capabilities.
28: That's correct.
29: Incredible.
27: Well, I've never seen you drive a car. I remember when you first joined the show, you let it slip that you failed your driver's exam 4 times.
29: I think I passed on the 4th time. I think I failed 3 times. The only reason I know I didn't fail on the 3rd time was because she went 3rd time's the charm.
27: Significant, and you failed the 3rd time. Ugh. Anyway, the point being, Jordan was like, hey, not only is this a good time to test your driving ability, let's throw you in the 10-foot box truck.
28: That's right. Here's a little bit of her driving said box truck.
27: What is happening? Were you singing Sesame Street style?
28: Yes. Yes, she was.
29: I wasn't trying to at all.
28: It was a lot of like competing. Audrey's having fun. Audrey's angry and drunk with power. I kept having to tell her, like, you don't have to go around them. You're in a big truck. People will go around you.
29: Well, yeah.
27: Yeah.
29: I think, yeah.
27: It's a little kettle calling the pot black, Jordan, because you were driving the U-Haul this morning and you were blaring the horn.
28: I wasn't blaring any horns.
27: You were yelling at Subarus.
28: Look, the Subaru needed to fall in line with the laws of traffic.
29: Fall in line!
28: When the light is green,
27: sound like me.
28: When the light is green, right? You go.
27: I'm on your side. I'm on your side, Jordan, but coming from the guy who always yells at me for how I drive and navigate the city.
28: Okay, all right.
27: I just feel like we're on the same side here.
28: Look,
29: I was only yelling at pedestrians and bikers.
28: I don't think that helps your case at all.
27: That's all I honk at. Like, what are you talking about?
28: Okay, Eric, the second the light turns green, you're at like the Kentucky Derby. If somebody doesn't go, you're honking. I give like a 2 second
27: starting horn.
28: Let them get to the, you know, acknowledge the green light. If it's longer than 2 seconds, I'm giving a little tap. I'm not laying on horns. I'm just trying to, you know.
27: I do the 1 Mississippi, 2 Mississippi rule, but it's the speed at which I speak.
29: 1 Mississippi, 2 Mississippi.
27: Yeah, exactly. Yeah. And then I am blaring the horn.
28: Yes.
27: Until they move.
28: Yeah. Right. I'm not doing all that.
27: And don't you dare try to brake check me because I honked at you, because I've honked at cops who wait too long at the light.
28: See, that's. Well, I gotta be honest with you. That's white privilege.
27: Okay.
28: Yes. Something I would never do.
27: If you are a police officer and you do not have your emergency lights on and you are checking your phone clearly and you did not go through the intersection when it turns green, I'll give you an extra 3 seconds because you're a cop, but I will still double tap the horn.
28: No one is above the law on Eric Zachary's watch.
27: Arrest me for alerting him that he should abide by the traffic laws in which he's enlisted to protect and enforce?
29: Stranger things have happened,
28: things,
29: Eric.
28: Things I would never think about doing. That's just a bold thing to do. We're not doing that over here.
27: It's XYZ with Eric Zachary. You deserve a break, you know, to get away from it all.
28: And XYZ is giving you the chance to win.
29: Imagine jetting off to Jamaica.
27: Say it.
29: Jamaica.
27: Yeah, Audrey. Yeah. Jamaica. It's beaches, it's mountains, lively, yet laid back. It's luxurious and adventurous, and it's a vibe. It's a vacation.
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0: 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Mom's hot take is coming up on the way. My mom joining the show to provide, honestly, fun. Just updates on her fun. Life.
1: Everybody's life my age.
0: Everybody's life your age.
2: You've got them on. You got to
1: bring them on, people. I'll talk about them. Yep, okay. Absolutely.
0: Okay. Specifically, you're taking a hip-hop dance class.
1: Yes. I started taking, I'm a dancer at heart. I mean, I haven't done it for a very long time, but I love the art of dance. Okay. So I sought out a
0: trapeze
1: dance class.
0: Artist at heart. What does that
2: right,
0: mean?
2: Like, right, exactly.
0: You just name things that you're, then, I mean, you are
1: can.
0: A dancer, but you're kind of okay, selling well, yourself short,
1: well,
0: I feel like.
1: You may know, Jordan is quizzing me about, is it a legit dance class? So we're going to talk
0: no.
1: about that.
0: I think he no. has very
1: what?
0: Legitimate concerns.
1: Exactly.
0: Yeah. Mm-hmm. Yeah. Yeah. All right. My mom's taking a hip hop dance class, and we won't name your exact age unless you want to share it, but you're over 50.
1: And I'm over 60.
0: Well, okay. I didn't want to be the one to volunteer the information. And it's a class that otherwise is taken by teens. And my mom's like, let me jump in. Let me get my hip and the hop it on.
2: I hated that. But
1: the hip to the hop to the hip and the
2: hip
1: hop.
2: I hate this too.
0: That's not how that goes. All right. Mom's hot takes coming up next.

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0: No.
2: No, no.
0: This is the important thing. It's a sponsor.
2: Yeah, you can't, we have to say
1: I know,
2: it right.
1: I know.
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1: Got it.
0: Okay. All right, thanks. All right. Mom, you're taking a hip-hop class with youths.
1: Well, it started as an adult jazz class. Nobody joined that class. So then
0: they're like, hey, come to the Cardi B side.
1: So they're like, let's do adult hip-hop. You'll like it.
0: Adult and hip-hop. It's a dance class, I should clarify. She's not learning to rap.
1: No, it's in a studio. It's a legit studio. And so Jordan's an excellent hip-hop dancer as well, but, I'm not.
0: Are you a specialized hip-hop dancer, Jordan? Or is my mom just alluding to the fact that you're black?
2: Yeah, I was just going to say, I'm black. I grew up black. You know, it's just
1: something
2: is very commonplace in the black community.
1: Anyways, I've been taking this for a while, and we've been adding on sections to different parts of songs. And
0: sure.
1: I couldn't remember the exact song that we did last night or Monday night.
0: Last night was Tuesday, but okay. You were saying you were dancing to what group?
1: OTS.
2: This is, now if you look this up in your own time, she wasn't dancing to OTS.
0: So if you're in your car and you're like, does she mean BTS? We asked that question.
1: No, it's not BTS.
0: Okay.
2: No.
0: But it's not OTS either.
2: It's not OTS.
1: It's three letters, and I know there's an O in there, and they cover.
0: DMX.
2: Right? SWV.
1: And they cover a Michael Jackson.
0: NWA.
2: Hold on. Did they cover Michael Jackson's song?
1: No, it's kind of bedded under.
2: Or were you listening to PYT?
1: No. It's kind of bedded under, and then it's like a hip.
2: Just stop doing
0: whatever you're about to do. Is getting very racist.
2: Just don't do that. Okay. So here's my issue. I asked if you've done like specific dance moves that have names that people know. Now, we started very surface level, like Soulja Boy's Crank That,
0: or the Dougie.
2: Or the
0: Running Man.
2: Yeah, any of these things. Chicken Head. Like, none of these things have come up in your hip hop.
0: What's a chicken head?
2: Google it in your own time.
0: Okay, I got
2: Mom, you said
1: no. I said I knew how to do the crank.
2: Right. The crank that Soulja Boy.
1: Crank that Soulja Boy.
2: Okay,
1: yeah.
2: It doesn't really go like that, but
0: that's what that's called.
2: Yes, that is.
0: I didn't know that was called the chicken head.
2: That's the chicken head. Anyway,
0: it doesn't look like a chicken.
2: Okay, that's not. I'll give you the backstory a different time.
0: Okay.
2: But to my point, Mom, you're not doing anything that is relatively hip hop. It reminds me of that one woman's 80s video, like, this is hip-hop.
0: Yeah.
2: This is not hip-hop, you know? Yeah. So
1: it's,
2: I think
0: it's
2: you're
0: very daring dance crew, for sure.
2: Yes, yeah, okay. Yeah.
1: All right, I've invited you to the dance class, Jordan, and I want you to meet the instructor, who is very hip, she's very hop, and
0: I don't care about anything. No, we're done.
2: Okay,
0: you can't say anything funnier than that.
1: I'm going to put it on video.
0: All right, please.
1: Next week when we dance it, I'm going to have her like put it on video and record it, and then we can put it on Mom's Hot Takes.
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0: XYZ with Eric Zachary. I guess Fourth Wing's a really popular book series.
1: Boy, is it.
0: I am learning about this in real time, but I know Jordan's fiance loves it.
1: Yeah, yeah.
0: I know some other... it's like it's romance meets like fantasy.
1: Game of Thrones.
0: Yeah, and dragons, right? Yes, the whole concept is like
2: you're
0: going to a very war-driven dragon college or I don't...
1: Right, right. But it's also, it's low-key, very horny.
0: Okay.
2: I was going to say, is it similar to like A Court of Thrones and Roses?
1: Yes, yes.
0: Okay. Every girl that I know that like posts about like loving like the Renaissance Fair has posted about this book series.
1: Yeah.
2: Yes.
0: Michael B. Jordan has announced that he will be executive producing a new TV adaptation. Unclear if he'll be in it or not, but people are speculating.
1: Well, I'm getting divorced. That was it. Let's lock it up.
0: I think you're getting divorced with. Like, I don't know that you're getting to make that decision.
1: Yes. No, I'm out. If Michael B. Jordan's doing Fourth Wing, there's no reason for me to be here anymore.
0: Yeah,
1: so.
0: I mean, my top comment, which I love, is that, you know, he's the GOAT. This is why he has 6 championship rings. It's a nod to Michael Jordan.
1: Yes, yeah.
0: Basketball player. Yeah. But yeah, Michael B. Jordan, Fourth Wing, coming soon.
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0: making me crazy. I was told I shouldn't say that in Jamaica. However, I had a Sandals Resort representative say it to me. So I'm like, no, I got the pass.
1: Okay.
0: Which means I'd like to give you the pass when you go to Jamaica. 4 days, 3 nights, all-inclusive stay. 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
1: That's right.
0: As well. So basically, all expenses are covered.
1: Yep.
0: And all you got to do is go win right now. Like, there's 3 days left to do this.
1: Very easy.
0: I will be honest with you. We had a pretty good response of people who are like, hey, we're really excited about this trip.
1: Yep.
0: But not nearly as many people as you would think.
1: Yes. Like,
0: the odds are ever in your favor.
1: Okay.
0: That was Hunger Games.
1: We're all aware. We are all aware.
0: Anyway, your Jamaica trip is waiting for you at xyzcontest.com.

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2: 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Road closures in Las Vegas include nightly I-15 lane restrictions and 215 beltway closures for construction impacting travel near the Strip and airport. 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
1: All right, that is it for us on XYZ with Eric Zachary. Show number 2 from the new studio. Hopefully it's a little less echoey today. Not perfect yet.
2: We're getting there.
1: But we're slowly adding more furniture and rugs, and we got to put curtains up and continue to soundproof to the best of our abilities. But yeah, it's been a journey moving stuff. Audrey's driving U-Hauls. Jordan's finding
3: U-Hauls.
1: People that may be living in the basement illicitly.
2: We don't know yet.
1: It sounds like we know. Someone was charging a phone in the hallway at the lobby of our building.
2: Yeah.
1: You saw someone peek through a closet like crack, and then they closed the door when they saw you.
2: They did do that.
1: There's a bus stop and a subway stop directly outside of our building.
2: That is also true.
1: I think it's very plausible that a wayfaring stranger is living in this building illicitly.
2: When you put it like that, when you list all the facts out like that, I probably should have done
1: said
2: a little
1: something.
2: More.
1: See something, say something,
2: okay,
1: Jordan.
2: So I don't like that rule at all. See something, say nothing is how I live.
3: Right.
2: You know what I'm saying, Audrey?
3: Yeah, me too.
1: All right, we're putting up the Ring cameras today, so we'll see if we catch anything.
2: Yep, maybe.
1: Really hate.
2: You're really disappointed.
1: What I hate, though, is that I'm the one that lives the closest to the new studio. So, like, if I see something on the Ring camera that I have to go address.
3: Oh, you have to be the one.
1: It's on me. Like, yeah, I have to go handle it.
3: Well, what are you going to come in here and be like, hey, old lady from the basement, get away from the studio?
2: Yeah.
1: Yeah, that's exactly
2: how. You're going to kick an old lady out?
1: Yeah.
2: All right, fearless leader. Let's get it.
1: If she's illegally living in the lobby of this building, I'm calling the police.
2: Okay. Fair.
1: Sue me.
2: You should citizens arrest her yourself. Why even call the cops?
1: Jordan. All right. That's it for us today on XYZ with Eric Zachary. We'll see you tomorrow on your Thursday. XYZ's drinking thing is coming up towards the end of the week.
2: Yes.
1: We also have XYZ throwback coming up.
2: That's right.
1: Audrey, hopefully we'll have more coffee and energy in her system tomorrow.
3: Oh, I have a lot of energy right now.
1: All right.
2: Yeah.
3: I just have my glasses on today, and I don't usually wear my glasses.
1: Too many things.
3: I'm just like a little overstimulated, but we're working through it.
1: All right. That's it for us today. Everybody say bye.
2: See ya.
3: Bye.
1: See ya.

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6: 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Road closures in Las Vegas include nightly I-15 lane restrictions and 215 beltway closures for construction, impacting travel near the Strip and airport. 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
2: 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Road closures in Las Vegas include nightly I-15 lane restrictions and 215 beltway closures for construction, impacting travel near the Strip and airport. 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
6: 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Road closures in Las Vegas include nightly I-15 lane restrictions and 215 beltway closures for construction, impacting travel near the Strip and airport. 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
2: 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Road closures in Las Vegas include nightly I-15 lane restrictions and 215 beltway closures for construction, impacting travel near the Strip and airport. 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
3: 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Road closures in Las Vegas include nightly I-15 lane restrictions and 215 beltway closures for construction, impacting travel near the Strip and airport. 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
2: 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Road closures in Las Vegas include nightly I-15 lane restrictions and 215 beltway closures for construction, impacting travel near the Strip and airport. 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
1: 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Road closures in Las Vegas include nightly I-15 lane restrictions and 215 beltway closures for construction, impacting travel near the Strip and airport. 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

0: 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Road closures in Las Vegas include nightly I-15 lane restrictions and 215 beltway closures for construction, impacting travel near the Strip and airport. 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

0: 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Road closures in Las Vegas include nightly I-15 lane restrictions and 215 beltway closures for construction, impacting travel near the Strip and airport. 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

0: 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Road closures in Las Vegas include nightly I-15 lane restrictions and 215 beltway closures for construction, impacting travel near the Strip and airport. 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

0: 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Road closures in Las Vegas include nightly I-15 lane restrictions and 215 beltway closures for construction, impacting travel near the Strip and airport. 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
2: 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Road closures in Las Vegas include nightly I-15 lane restrictions and 215 beltway closures for construction, impacting travel near the Strip and airport. 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
12: I was a 10-year-old boy holding the flashlight for my dad while he worked on an air conditioner for a customer. He didn't talk much, but there's a certain kind of magic that happens when a son holds a flashlight for his father. Dad talked to me while he worked. He said, when a person needs help, you respond right away, not when it's convenient for you. That was the first night I held the flashlight for my dad, but it wouldn't be the last. At Dad's funeral, I realized that every time he handed me that flashlight, he was passing the torch. 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

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Cameron here. Hard to believe, but it has been almost 13 years since this song came out. 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

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Cameron here. Here is your feel-good story of the day. A World War II veteran attended his very first prom. A 100-year-old man in Illinois was invited to his first prom by a local high school. They set it all up. Apparently, he went off to war before he was able to go to prom, and so now he got to experience

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GS. Okay, question. Would you try a pickle-flavored smoothie? 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I think I'm going to pass.

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And honestly, same. 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

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Harry Styles is engaged to Zoe Kravitz, who's the daughter of Lenny Kravitz, and he recently kind of gave his stamp of approval with a kind message on his socials. 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
13: 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Here in Southern Nevada, sports are more than just games. They are part of who we are, and few have shaped that legacy like Cliff Finley. From his days with the UNLV Runnin' Rebels to years of leadership off the court, Cliff has elevated athletics across our community. Through Finley Prep, he has helped develop elite talent and bring national recognition to Southern Nevada basketball. His impact goes far beyond the game. Cliff has remained committed to supporting youth, education, and the growth of sports in our region.
14: This is Tyler Corder from the Finley Automotive Group. Cliff Finley has always been a huge supporter of athletics in Southern Nevada. His influence has been huge, so I want to say congratulations to the big guy for receiving the first ever Legacy Award from the Southern Nevada Sports Hall of Fame. We're all proud of you, Cliff.
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4: I was a 10-year-old boy holding the flashlight for my dad while he worked on an air conditioner for a customer. He didn't talk much, but there's a certain kind of magic that happens when a son holds a flashlight for his father. Dad talked to me while he worked. He said, "When a person needs help, you respond right away, not when it's convenient for you." That was the first night I held the flashlight for my dad, but it wouldn't be the last. At Dad's funeral, I realized that every time he handed me that flashlight, he was passing the torch. Gettl, G-O-E-T-T-L. We'll keep you cool, but it's hard to spell.
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